Fish.com. Get yours. Okay, so considerably cooler today. Going to warm up a little more tomorrow. Low 70s and sunny skies for Thursday. Friday looks like sunny and mid 60s. Now Saturday going to cool down back to the low to mid 50s and partly sunny skies on the way. Saturday night's going to be downright cool. And now keep in mind, Saturday night, we're opening up Hayden Holmes Amphitheater with the John Mulaney, Fred Armisen show. So it's outdoors. It's at night. It's right along the river. It's going to be cold. Be prepared if you're going to that show. Dress appropriately. Sunday, we'll wrap up the weekend with mid-50s and mostly sunny skies. Music from Johnny Cash now. It's 92.9.

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1: do is get high. Hey, this is Russell Winfield. Having a crappy day? Head to Tokyo Starfish and re-up on that.

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2: 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Hey, this is Russell Winfield. Having a crappy day? Head to Tokyo Starfish and re-up on that.

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1: 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In a recent interview, the War on Drugs' Adam Grandisteel said the band is close to finishing their new album, which will be their first in 5 years. The band also announced some new tour dates, including a stop in Vegas in October. And Dare to be Stupid, the Weird Al musical, is currently in development as a Broadway show with Alex Timbers set to direct. It'll feature parodies from Weird Al's catalog, including Eat It and Smells Like Nirvana. Finally, Turnstile recently performed for the BBC's Late Lounge, and their session included a cover of a song that was originally recorded for Zach De La Rocha's pre-Rage Against the Machine band, Inside Out. My name is Chris. That's the 92.9 Music News, and it's brought to you by McMenamin's Old St. Francis School with free live music every Wednesday at 7 p.m.
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Really wanna make you mine. 4, 5, 6, come on and get your kicks. Now you don't.

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I said you look so fine that I really want to make you mine. I'm 4, 5, 6, come on and get your kicks. 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

Stone Temple Pilots 92.9 and Big Empty with another look at the weather for Central Oregon today. It's going to be pretty nice. Sunny skies, high of 68 degrees. Some more clouds are incoming for tomorrow and will also cool off just a bit, but still not too bad. Overnight tonight, we're at 38 for the low and currently somewhat chilly at 41. 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